0: 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Radio Rock.
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New York City is the place where they said, hey babe, take a walk on the wild.

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0: 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Wake up. 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